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1: You know what? 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
2: And remember, practice presence with a purpose.
4: Step forward this school year by embracing the science of reading. This approach is grounded in decades of research showing how children actually learn to read by building strong connections between sounds, letters, and meaning. We're ensuring that every student has what it takes to read proficiently and effectively. Because reading doesn't happen by chance, it happens by design. And when we get the science right, every child gets the future they deserve.
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0: 10 months into the renovation of the entire East Wing, was demolished. The Supreme Court says construction on President Trump's White House ballroom can continue. Trump tonight telling South Carolina supporters that the ballroom is
1: being built on the hallowed grounds of our cherished White House, which is so vital for national security. It's going to be the greatest of its kind anywhere that's ever been built.
0: ABC's Rachel Scott.
2: In a one-sentence order, Chief Justice John Roberts temporarily allowing the work on the ballroom to continue, giving the justices more time to make a final decision on whether it can go forward. It came after a federal appeals court ruled construction must stop unless the president gets congressional approval first. The president is celebrating this decision, saying that he is grateful for this order from the high court, saying that construction is moving forward ahead of schedule.
0: The defense team in the Lindsey Clancy murder trial rested its case today. The Massachusetts mother's on trial after admitting to killing her three children in 2023. Clancy has pleaded not guilty, and her defense team says she's not criminally responsible because she was suffering from postpartum psychosis.
3: In total, the defense calling 10 witnesses over the course of 1 week. That's to the prosecution's 3 weeks of testimony and 71 witnesses. Their last witness, a renowned expert in postpartum psychosis, he was arguably the star witness in the trial of Andrea Yates, and he described that Lindsey Clancy was, quote, frankly psychotic, that she was, quote, like a puppet with someone else pulling the strings, and basically said that in the moment of the killings, she really had no control of herself, no way to distinguish between right and wrong.
0: ABC's Peter Haralambos. A Texas appeals court has reduced the $50 million judgment that InfoWars founder Alex Jones was ordered to pay for his false claims about the Newtown school shooting. The judge says a harassment that the couple filed the suit endured was not enough to justify the $50 million judgment they were awarded. This will get $750,000.
4: For today's federal newscast, the Army needs to develop a detailed fielding schedule and estimate total costs for its major modernization program. The Government Accountability Office found that while the service has short-term schedules for its next-generation command and control initiative, it is not well-positioned to assess whether it can meet those timelines. Agencies are getting some help to improve how they log cybersecurity data. Federal News Network's Jason Miller tells us how.
5: A new logging architecture from the Cybersecurity and Infrastructure Security Agency, OMB, and the CISO Council aims to assist agencies to take a practical, risk-based, prioritized logging approach that improves agency network monitoring. The guidance released yesterday helps agencies implement the changes OMB outlined in a May memo. CISA says agencies will be able to achieve priority logging capabilities that support continuous event monitoring, threat hunting, incident response, and forensics. Jason Miller, Federal News Network.
4: Find these stories and more at federalnewsnetwork.com. I'm Eric White.
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7: Cardinals rookie Joshua Baez hit a two-run homer in the first, but at Philadelphia, the Phils have come back for a 3-2 lead over St. Louis, top of the fourth. Milwaukee won again today, 2-1 over Atlanta. The winning pitcher, Jacob Mizorowski, lowered his ERA to 1.68, and he beat veteran Chris Sale. By the way, the Phillies have a six-game winning streak going into tonight. The Yankees have won four in a row, and they've just taken a 2-0 lead over Toronto on a home run in the bottom of the second, and Cy Young candidate Cam Schlittler is the Yankees' starting pitcher tonight. The Rays lead 3-1 at Baltimore in the bottom of the second inning. The Mets at White Sox game at a rain delay at the start. In an NFL preseason matchup, and there are three of them tonight, starting the second quarter, the Jets lead 7-0 at Pittsburgh thanks to a great opening drive from Geno Smith. He went 7-for-7 passing tonight, 65 yards, and a touchdown at Pittsburgh.
8: One voice.

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0: me.
1: Hey, man, what's up with you?
0: My throat's so dry.
1: Have you been drinking enough water? You know, you gotta drink around 3 liters every day. You know what? Here, take it. Better?
0: Yeah. Way better.
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0: for the decision. I'm Lisa Lucera, Fox News. President Trump thanking Supreme Court Chief Justice John Roberts for ordering work on the White House ballroom to continue for now.
1: The military is being taken care of because of the military component for drones and for missiles and for bulletproof glass and for all of the things that you've needed. The military has wanted this done for 100 years.
0: The temporary order allows the work to go on while the High Court considers an emergency appeal of a lower court ruling which ordered it to stop because Congress did not approve the construction. The president made those comments in Myrtle Beach, South Carolina, where he lent his support to Senator Darlene Graham.
1: If we lose, you're going to lose your border. You're going to lose your tax cuts. You're going to lose everything that we've done. We've gotten the biggest tax cuts in history.
0: Darlene Graham was appointed to fill the rest of her late brother's term, but faces a runoff election on Tuesday against Congressman Ralph Norman. Meanwhile, Vice President J.D. Vance took his midterms message to his hometown of Middletown, Ohio, where he touted the economic accomplishments of the administration.
2: Imports for capital goods are reaching historic peaks because when we build these facilities, we've also got to put the beautiful equipment that go into them. Demand for metal cutting and similar machine tools is hitting its highest levels in a century in the United States of America.
0: Vance urged the workers at the Cleveland Cliffs Middletown Steelworkers facility to vote for Republicans in the fall. An 18-year-old in custody after he launched an attack at a school in Sweden using a sword, killing one person and injuring two others. Police say the attack happened while school was in session with about 400 to 500 students in the building. And police say they're working to determine the motive for the attack and say that their thoughts are with the victims. 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
3: This is your Pacific Pulse. I'm Petty Officer Second Class Christian Kibler. In Indonesia, U.S. Army soldiers with 1st Battalion, 196th Infantry participate in Exercise Katria Warrior 26 at Bataruja Combat Training Center. KW-26 is a joint bilateral military training exercise with the Indonesian Army designed to build teamwork, share tactics, and improve military readiness. In Timor-Leste, the U.S. Navy-led Pacific Partnership 2026 in Dili kicks off and will run until August 26. This is the mission's 8th return to the country and brings together service members from partner nations Canada, Germany, and New Zealand. And in the Republic of Korea, service members from the U.S. and ROC gather for a memorial ceremony at Hill 303. Participants from both nations join to remember the sacrifice during the Korean War and strengthen the U.S.-ROC alliance. This has been your Pacific Pulse. I'm Petty Officer Second Class Christian Kibler.
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5: The Milwaukee Brewers won again today. They had the best record in the majors, now 80-49. Milwaukee and Jacob Mizorowski beat the Braves and Chris Sale 2-1. The Phillies have just retaken the lead. It's 5-4 over St. Louis going to the seventh inning. The Yankees lead 3-1 against Toronto in the bottom of the fifth. The Yankees are second place in the AL East, 4 games behind Tampa Bay. The Rays are losing at Baltimore Orioles 5-3 over Tampa Bay in the top of the sixth inning. At Boston, Red Sox leading the Giants 5-4 in the bottom of the fourth, but ex-Boston Red Sox Rafael Devers has homered in that game. And the Mets lead 1-0 at the White Sox. That's only bottom of the third inning. There was a rain delay at the start. There are 3 NFL preseason games tonight coming up. It's Green Bay at Denver. As for in progress, late second quarter, Carolina leading at Jacksonville 10-3. Jonathan Brooks at TD.
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0: ready for summer.
1: Really? 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
0: Excuse me?
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0: 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Where's it at?
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1: From ABC News, I'm Dave Peck. An investigation is now underway after a small Cessna plane crashed near a remote military radar site in Alaska. Officials say there are no survivors. NTSB Alaska Regional Chief Clint Johnson said the aircraft missed its initial approach amid foggy conditions Thursday around noon and crashed on the second landing attempt.
2: The pilots in this case were navigating solely by instruments. Weather conditions would not allow them to actually visually see the ground.
1: As reservoir levels sink lower in Lake Mead and Lake Powell, the Department of the Interior ordering steep cuts to the amount of Colorado River water that will be delivered to California, Nevada, and Arizona, the river facing years of drought. An honor bestowed, an honor taken away. Word that President Trump could possibly rename an aircraft carrier after himself, after he himself several years ago announced it would be named after Doris Miller, a Black World War II hero.
3: Sources telling ABC News Navy officials are now weighing removing Miller's name from the ship and instead considering naming it for President Trump.
4: It's like almost like a stab in the heart for me.
3: Miller's great niece said it would send a message to all Black service members.
4: To give it and then take it away, and it kind of make you wonder, like, are we good enough? Are we equal?
3: No U.S. Navy vessel has ever been named for a sitting president.
1: Amid growing American concerns about the cost of living, President Trump says he'll temporarily waive a tariff on imported beef for 90 days. Not going to work, says National Cattlemen's Beef Association head lobbyist Ethan Lane. He says ground beef imports doubled last year without lowering prices.
5: That was done in an effort to lower prices for consumers. And if you look at the marketplace, what we know is that that didn't happen.
1: At least 55 people have fallen ill across 15 states in a salmonella and E. coli outbreak linked to alfalfa sprouts. 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
6: This is your Pacific Pulse. I'm Petty Officer Second Class Christian Kibler. In Indonesia, U.S. Army soldiers with 1st Battalion, 196th Infantry participate in Exercise Katria Warrior 26 at Badarujo Combat Training Center. KW-26 is a joint bilateral military training exercise with the Indonesian Army designed to build teamwork, share tactics, and improve military readiness. In Timor-Leste, the U.S. Navy-led Pacific Partnership 2026 in Dili kicks off and will run until August 26th. This is the mission's 8th return to the country and brings together service members from partner nations Canada, Germany, and New Zealand. And in the Republic of Korea, service members from the U.S. and ROC gather for a memorial ceremony at Hill 303. Participants from both nations join to remember the sacrifice during the Korean War and strengthen the U.S.-ROC alliance. This has been your Pacific Pulse. I'm Petty Officer Second Class Christian Kibler.
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8: Three NFL preseason games tonight. The Jets led 7-0 most of the evening. It's now 10-0 at Pittsburgh with 2 minutes to go. Geno Smith with an opening drive touchdown. He was 7 of 7 passing, 65 yards, and the score. About 4 minutes left in the third quarter at Jacksonville. Carolina leading the Jaguars 20-6. In this one, touchdown runs in the first half for Jonathan Brooks and for A.J. Dillon of the Panthers. Ryan Fitzgerald with 2 field goals, including a 61-yarder at the end of the first half. Late first quarter at Denver, the Broncos have tied it up 7-7 against Green Bay. The Packers got a touchdown pass from Jordan Love. Bo Nix answered with a TD pass for Denver. The Milwaukee Brewers won again. In Major League Baseball, the team with the best record, the Brew Crew, 80-49 after beating Atlanta and Chris Sale 2-1. Right now, the Cardinals lead top of the 10th, 6-5 at Philly.
9: Ed Sheeran, Dua Lipa.

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2: 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I'm drowning!
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1: Oh, oops.
3: And what's with the setup? 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
6: 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Though the Continental Army faced a fierce defeat, General George Washington retreated across the East River, ensuring the fight for American independence would endure. And this has been this week's Reflective Moments of America's Military. Visit our website to learn more.
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1: To the president's ears. I'm Angelo Bavaro, Fox News. Supreme Court Chief Justice John Roberts is allowing the White House to continue construction on its $400 million ballroom project for now. President Trump says it's vital for national security.
2: It's going to be the greatest of its kind anywhere that's ever been built, and it's something that presidents have wanted to be built for over 150 years.
1: The Supreme Court is considering the Trump administration's emergency request to intervene in lawsuits over that project. That temporary order came hours before lower court rulings would have forced a stop to above-ground construction of that project because the president did not get congressional approval. The president made those comments while campaigning in South Carolina for Senator Darlene Graham. She's headed for a primary runoff election on Tuesday against Congressman Ralph Norman.
3: I will always stand for the Second Amendment. To me, gun control is how steady you hold your weapon.
1: Graham was appointed by the governor of South Carolina to finish out her late brother, Senator Lindsey Graham's term. Nancy Kissinger has died. The widow of the late Henry Kissinger died at her home in Connecticut almost 3 years after her husband passed away at the age of 100. Former New York City Mayor Mike Bloomberg posting on social media that she was the ultimate diplomat. No cause of death has been given. She was 92 years old. ICE is now considering shifting to a find and arrest posture of Haitian nationals. That's after giving them several weeks to turn themselves into ICE officers since TPS officially ended on July 27th. Fox is told that in recent days in Ohio alone, about 300 Haitians have been arrested by ICE. That number is expected to increase dramatically. 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
4: Federal newscast. The Army needs to develop a detailed fielding schedule and estimate total cost for its major modernization program. The Government Accountability Office found that while the service has short-term schedules for its Next Generation Command and Control initiative, it is not well positioned to assess whether it can meet those timelines. Agencies are getting some help to improve how they log cybersecurity data. Federal News Network's Jason Miller tells us how.
5: A new logging architecture from the Cybersecurity and Infrastructure Security Agency, OMB, and the CISO Council aims to assist agencies to take a practical, risk-based, prioritized logging approach that improves agency network monitoring. The guidance released yesterday helps agencies implement the changes OMB outlined in a May memo. CISA says agencies will be able to achieve priority logging capabilities that support continuous event monitoring, threat hunting, incident response, and forensics. Jason Miller, Federal News Network.
4: Find these stories and more at federalnewsnetwork.com. I'm Eric White.
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7: In late night baseball, the Dodgers have an early home run from Max Muncy and lead in the third inning 2-1 against the Pirates. The Cubs got a leadoff home run from Pete Crow-Armstrong. Cubbies up 3-0 at Seattle in the bottom of the second. The Padres are tied with the Twins 2-2 in the fifth. Guardians lead in the seventh inning 5-1 at Colorado. In the AL West standings, Houston only one game ahead of the Rangers. Houston is winning 4-0 against the A's in the eighth inning. Texas is scoreless in the top of the ninth against the Angels. The Yankees won their fifth in a row. Philadelphia came back for a 10-inning win, its seventh victory in a row. Baltimore and Milwaukee with wins. As for the NFL preseason, three exhibitions tonight. Halftime Packers up 23-10 at Denver. Carolina won 34-17 at Jacksonville. The Jets 17-0 winners at Pittsburgh. Geno Smith, an early touchdown pass.
0: The names you know, the

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4: 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Semper Supra.

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9: From

0: Pack. An investigation is now underway after a small Cessna plane crashed near a remote military radar site in Alaska. Officials say there are no survivors. NTSB Alaska Regional Chief Clint Johnson said the aircraft missed its initial approach amid foggy conditions Thursday around noon and crashed on the second landing attempt.
1: The pilots in this case were navigating solely by instruments. Weather conditions would not allow them to actually visually see the ground.
0: As reservoir levels sink lower in Lake Mead and Lake Powell, the Department of the Interior ordering steep cuts to the amount of Colorado River water that will be delivered to California, Nevada, and Arizona, the river facing years of drought. An honor bestowed, an honor taken away. Word that President Trump could possibly rename an aircraft carrier after himself, after he himself several years ago announced it would be named after Doris Miller, a black World War II hero.
2: Sources telling ABC News Navy officials are now weighing removing Miller's name from the ship and instead considering naming it for President Trump.
3: It's like almost like a stab in the heart for me.
2: Miller's great niece said it would send a message to all black service members.
3: To give it and then take it away, and it kind of make you wonder, like, are we good enough? Are we equal?
2: No U.S. Navy vessel has ever been named for a sitting president.
0: Amid growing American concerns about the cost of living, President Trump says he'll temporarily waive a tariff on imported beef for 90 days. Not going to work, says National Cattlemen's Beef Association head lobbyist Ethan Lane. He says ground beef imports doubled last year without lowering prices.
4: That was done in an effort to lower prices for consumers. And if you look at the marketplace, what we know is that didn't happen.
0: At least 55 people have fallen ill across 15 states in a salmonella and E. coli outbreak linked to alfalfa sprouts. 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
5: This is your News in One. Reporting for AFN Europe, I'm Army Sergeant Shane Gooden. Ensuring stability is a shared responsibility. U.S. Africa Command and the Botswana Defense Force concluded Exercise Southern Accord in Gaborone, Botswana. The participating personnel gathered to discuss and enhance regional security, defensive cyber operations, space operations, and military intelligence, empowering the joint force to lead and streamline efforts against potential threats in the region. Commander of U.S. Africa Command, Air Force General Dag Van Anderson, says the security challenges of today cannot be met alone. General Anderson also says that working together doesn't just build interoperability. It builds the trust needed to support and advance African-led stability for the future. The multinational training demonstrates the U.S.'s long-term commitment to collaboration with Botswana, emphasizing shared values and mutual respect. That was your News in One. I'm Army Sergeant Shane Gooden.
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7: In baseball tonight, the Dodgers lead the late game 4-2 over the Pirates in the sixth, and the Mariners have taken the lead on the Cubs. It's 5-3 in the sixth. Top of the ninth inning at San Diego, Padres 6-2 over the Twins. The White Sox won on a homer in the bottom of the ninth, 6-4 over the New York Mets. Houston sent the A's to a fifth straight loss, 4-0. Yordan Alvarez, 2 RBI doubles. He has 90 RBIs this season. In the AL West standings, Houston still one game ahead of the Texas Rangers, who wound up a comeback 10-inning winner over the Angels 2-1. Phillies came back in the 10th to win 7-6 against St. Louis. Phils have won 7 straight. Yankees won their 5th straight. Baltimore over Tampa Bay 5-3. Milwaukee beat Atlanta 2-1 today. NFL preseason wins tonight for the Jets and Carolina. Green Bay is leading 30-13 in the fourth quarter against the Denver Broncos. Let's go!

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5: I'm Colonel Nick Hague, Space Force Guardian and NASA astronaut. When I launched to the International Space Station on the NASA mission as part of the astronaut program, I was away from home for 171 days. But even on orbit, connection matters. Thanks to the American Forces Network, I stayed in touch with news, sports, and the little things that make the station feel like home. Wherever duty takes us, even into space, staying connected keeps us grounded. 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

0: Hawks tank. I'm Angelo Bavaro, Fox News. The U.S. is imposing 50% tariffs on $20 billion worth of Canadian products after trade talks with Canada fell apart late Friday. The import taxes will hit about 5% of what Canada ships to the U.S. every year, including items ranging from hockey sticks to tongue depressors. Canada immediately saying it would retaliate. The Supreme Court ruling Friday the White House can continue construction of that new ballroom.
1: That order from the Chief Justice came just hours before a lower court decision would have kicked in, forcing a halt to much of the construction on the ballroom complex. The president reacting to today's order, saying he is grateful for the decision and adding that construction is under budget and ahead of schedule. So for now, that 2-1 lower court decision against the administration is on hold. According to today's order from Roberts, that is the status quo until either he or the fuller court takes further action. That could include anything from upholding the lower court decision, meaning portions of the project would be halted, to granting a longer-term stay that would fully allow construction to continue.
0: Fox's Shannon Bream. President Trump spent his Friday campaigning in South Carolina for Senator Darlene Graham to have a full term. She's headed for a primary runoff election Tuesday against Congressman Ralph Norman.
2: I will always stand for the Second Amendment. To me, gun control is how steady you hold your weapon.
0: Graham was appointed by the governor of South Carolina to finish out her late brother, Senator Lindsey Graham's term. ICE is now considering shifting to a find and arrest posture of Haitian nationals. That's after giving them several weeks to turn themselves into ICE offices since TPS officially ended on July 27th. America is listening to Fox News.
3: This is your News in One. Reporting for AFN Europe, I'm Army Sergeant Shane Gooden. Ensuring stability is a shared responsibility. U.S. Africa Command and the Botswana Defense Force concluded Exercise Southern Accord in Gaborone, Botswana. The participating personnel gathered to discuss and enhance regional security, defensive cyber operations, space operations, and military intelligence, empowering the joint force to lead and streamline efforts against potential threats in the region. Commander of U.S. Africa Command, Air Force General Dag Van Anderson, says the security challenges of today cannot be met alone. General Anderson also says that working together doesn't just build interoperability. It builds the trust needed to support and advance African-led stability for the future. The multinational training demonstrates the U.S.'s long-term commitment to collaboration with Botswana, emphasizing shared values and mutual respect. That was your News in One. I'm Army Sergeant Shane Gooden.
4: From the Fox Sports Studios in Los Angeles, here's Steve DeSager.
5: Excitement in the two late bowl games at Seattle. It's now bottom of the ninth. Mariners and Cubs tied at five because the Cubs have hit four home runs. A leadoff shot tonight from Pete Crow-Armstrong. Two home runs from Alex Bregman. He tied the game with a solo shot in the top of the ninth. And the Pirates' O'Neill Cruz has hit a two-run homer in the eighth to tie up the Dodgers in L.A. It's 4-4 top of the eighth. That long ball ruined a good start from Yoshinobu Yamamoto, who had allowed just two runs in his 6 1/3 innings, 9 strikeouts. Texas still just a game back of Houston in the AL West. Texas came back for a 10-inning win, 2-1 over the Angels. Houston shut out the A's 4-0. The Athletics have lost 5 straight. The White Sox on a homer, bottom of the ninth, beat the Mets 6-4. Baltimore got Pete Alonso's 30th homer and down Tampa Bay 5-3. Yanks won their 5th straight, 3-1 over Toronto. Phillies won their 7th straight.
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1: 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It's the Mindfulness Mission with Marcus Gradney on AFN Kaiserslautern. 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

0: Dave Mack. An investigation is now underway after a small Cessna plane crashed near a remote military radar site in Alaska. Officials say there are no survivors. NTSB Alaska Regional Chief Clint Johnson said the aircraft missed its initial approach amid foggy conditions Thursday around noon and crashed on the second landing attempt.
1: The pilots in this case were navigating solely by instruments. Weather conditions would not allow them to actually visually see the ground.
0: As reservoir levels sink lower in Lake Mead and Lake Powell, the Department of the Interior ordering steep cuts to the amount of Colorado River water that will be delivered to California, Nevada, and Arizona, the river facing years of drought. An honor bestowed, an honor taken away. Word that President Trump could possibly rename an aircraft carrier after himself, after he himself several years ago announced it would be named after Doris Miller, a black World War II hero.
2: Sources telling ABC News Navy officials are now weighing removing Miller's name from the ship and instead considering naming it for President Trump.
3: It's like almost like a stab in the heart for me.
2: Miller's great niece said it would send a message to all black service members.
3: To give it and then take it away, and it kind of make you wonder, like, are we good enough? Are we equal?
2: No U.S. Navy vessel has ever been named for a sitting president.
0: Amid growing American concerns about the cost of living, President Trump says he'll temporarily waive a tariff on imported beef for 90 days. Not going to work, says National Cattlemen's Beef Association head lobbyist Ethan Lane. He says ground beef imports doubled last year without lowering prices.
4: That was done in an effort to lower prices for consumers. And if you look at the marketplace, what we know is that didn't happen.
0: At least 55 people have fallen ill across 15 states in a salmonella and E. coli outbreak linked to alfalfa sprouts. 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
5: Today's federal newscast, the Army needs to develop a detailed fielding schedule and estimate total costs for its major modernization program. The Government Accountability Office found that while the service has short-term schedules for its Next Generation Command and Control initiative, it is not well positioned to assess whether it can meet those timelines. Agencies are getting some help to improve how they log cybersecurity data. Federal News Network's Jason Miller tells us how.
6: A new logging architecture from the Cybersecurity and Infrastructure Security Agency, OMB, and the CISO Council aims to assist agencies to take a practical, risk-based, prioritized logging approach that improves agency network monitoring. The guidance released yesterday helps agencies implement the changes OMB outlined in a May memo. CISA says agencies will be able to achieve priority logging capabilities that support continuous event monitoring, threat hunting, incident response, and forensics. Jason Miller, Federal News Network.
5: Find these stories and more at federalnewsnetwork.com. I'm Eric White.
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8: In baseball's late ball game on Friday in L.A., the Dodgers in 10 innings defeated Pittsburgh 5-4. Dodgers all-star center fielder Andy Páez left with a broken hand. He was hit by a pitch. He'll be out at least a month. Seattle won in 10 innings at home over the Cubs 6-5. Alex Bregman of the Cubs did have two home runs, including one to tie in the ninth. Home victories for San Diego and Arizona. At Texas, with two runs bottom of the 10th, the Rangers beat the Angels 2-1. Houston sent the A's to a fifth straight loss, 4-0. Kansas City won its sixth game in a row. Philadelphia won its seventh straight, a comeback 10-inning win over St. Louis. The Yankees won their fifth straight, beating Toronto 3-1. Baltimore down Tampa Bay 5-3. Milwaukee won again, 2-1 over Atlanta. In the NFL preseason, Green Bay won at Denver 33-13. Running back Nick Chubb retired. Another WNBA win for Minnesota.
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5: Terry. On August 27, 1776, American forces clashed with the British in the Battle of Brooklyn, the first major engagement following the Declaration of Independence. Though the Continental Army faced a fierce defeat, General George Washington retreated across the East River, ensuring the fight for American independence would endure. And this has been this week's Reflective Moments of America's Military. 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
5: 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Technology should serve learning, not drive it. By placing high-quality books and content-rich instructional materials at the center of the educational experience, DOEA is cultivating knowledgeable, thoughtful, and capable young people who are prepared for success in school, service, and life.
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7: 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Thank AFN Go. 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
1: Deal. Angelo Bavaro, Fox News. Canada is vowing retaliation against President Trump's 50% tariffs after trade talks fell through late Friday.
2: President Donald Trump's import taxes will hit about 5% of what Canada ships to the United States every year. Now, that includes products that range from hockey sticks to tongue depressors. The countries sold each other $880 billion worth of goods and services last year. The tariffs were initially supposed to kick in at 12:01 a.m. Wednesday, but President Trump extended the deadline for 3 days to allow talks to continue, but the two countries still could not reach an agreement in time.
1: That is Fox's Marion Rafferty. Canadian Prime Minister Mark Carney suspended those trade negotiations with the U.S., blaming unfair last-minute changes to Washington's proposed terms. He says Canada will match tariffs dollar for dollar. The Supreme Court ruled Friday the White House can continue construction on that new ballroom.
3: That order from the Chief Justice came just hours before a lower court decision would have kicked in, forcing a halt to much of the construction on the ballroom complex. The president reacting to today's order, saying he is grateful for the decision and adding that construction is under budget and ahead of schedule. So for now, that 2-1 lower court decision against the administration is on hold. According to today's order from Roberts, that is the status quo until either he or the Fuller court takes further action. That could include anything from upholding the lower court decision, meaning portions of the project would be halted, to granting a longer-term stay that would fully allow construction to continue.
1: Fox's Shannon Bream. ICE is now considering shifting to a so-called find-and-arrest posture of Haitian nationals after giving them several weeks to turn themselves in. It follows the Supreme Court ruling that allowed the termination of temporary protected status. 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
4: Today's federal newscast, the Army needs to develop a detailed fielding schedule and estimate total cost for its major modernization program. The Government Accountability Office found that while the service has short-term schedules for its Next Generation Command and Control initiative, it is not well positioned to assess whether it can meet those timelines. Agencies are getting some help to improve how they log cybersecurity data. Federal News Network's Jason Miller tells us how.
5: A new logging architecture from the Cybersecurity and Infrastructure Security Agency, OMB, and the CISO Council aims to assist agencies to take a practical, risk-based, prioritized logging approach that improves agency network monitoring. The guidance released yesterday helps agencies implement the changes OMB outlined in a May memo. CISA says agencies will be able to achieve priority logging capabilities that support continuous event monitoring, threat hunting, incident response, and forensics. Jason Miller, Federal News Network.
4: Find these stories and more at federalnewsnetwork.com. I'm Eric White.
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7: In baseball's late ball game on Friday in L.A., the Dodgers in 10 innings defeated Pittsburgh 5-4. Dodgers All-Star center fielder Andy Páez left with a broken hand. He was hit by a pitch. He'll be out at least a month. Seattle won in 10 innings at home over the Cubs 6-5. Alex Bregman of the Cubs did have two home runs, including one to tie in the ninth. Home victories for San Diego and Arizona. At Texas, with two runs bottom of the 10th, the Rangers beat the Angels 2-1. Houston sent the A's to a fifth straight loss, 4-0. Kansas City won its sixth game in a row. Philadelphia won its seventh straight, a comeback 10-inning win over St. Louis. The Yankees won their fifth straight, beating Toronto 3-1. Baltimore down Tampa Bay 5-3. Milwaukee won again 2-1 over Atlanta. In the NFL preseason, Green Bay won at Denver 33-13. Running back Nick Chubb retired. Another WNBA win for Minnesota.

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1: Hey bro, what's OPSEC? 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

0: back. An investigation is now underway after a small Cessna plane crashed near a remote military radar site in Alaska. Officials say there are no survivors. NTSB Alaska Regional Chief Clint Johnson said the aircraft missed its initial approach amid foggy conditions Thursday around noon and crashed on the second landing attempt.
1: The pilots in this case were navigating solely by instruments. Weather conditions would not allow them to actually visually see the ground.
0: As reservoir levels sink lower in Lake Mead and Lake Powell, the Department of the Interior ordering steep cuts to the amount of Colorado River water that will be delivered to California, Nevada, and Arizona, the river facing years of drought. An honor bestowed, an honor taken away. Word that President Trump could possibly rename an aircraft carrier after himself, after he himself several years ago announced it would be named after Doris Miller, a Black World War II hero.
2: Sources telling ABC News Navy officials are now weighing removing Miller's name from the ship and instead considering naming it for President Trump.
3: It's like almost like a stab in the heart for me.
2: Miller's great niece said it would send a message to all Black service members.
3: To get it and then take it away, and it kind of make you wonder, like, are we good enough? Are we equal?
2: No U.S. Navy vessel has ever been named for a sitting president.
0: Amid growing American concerns about the cost of living, President Trump says he'll temporarily waive a tariff on imported beef for 90 days. Not going to work, says National Cattlemen's Beef Association head lobbyist Ethan Lane. He says ground beef imports doubled last year without lowering prices.
4: That was done in an effort to lower prices for consumers. And if you look at the marketplace, what we know is that didn't happen.
0: At least 55 people have fallen ill across 15 states in a salmonella and E. coli outbreak linked to alfalfa sprouts. 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
5: This is your Pacific Pulse. I'm Petty Officer Second Class Christian Kibler. In Indonesia, U.S. Army soldiers with 1st Battalion, 196th Infantry participate in Exercise Katria Warrior 26 at Bataruja Combat Training Center. KW-26 is a joint bilateral military training exercise with the Indonesian Army designed to build teamwork, share tactics, and improve military readiness. In Timor-Leste, the U.S. Navy-led Pacific Partnership 2026 in Dili kicks off and will run until August 26th. This is the mission's 8th return to the country and brings together service members from partner nations Canada, Germany, and New Zealand. And in the Republic of Korea, service members from the U.S. and ROC gather for a memorial ceremony at Hill 303. Participants from both nations join to remember the sacrifice during the Korean War and strengthen the U.S.-ROC alliance. This has been your Pacific Pulse. I'm Petty Officer Second Class Christian Kibler.
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7: In baseball's late ball game on Friday in L.A., the Dodgers in 10 innings defeated Pittsburgh 5-4. Dodgers All-Star center fielder Andy Páez left with a broken hand. He was hit by a pitch. He'll be out at least a month. Seattle won in 10 innings at home over the Cubs 6-5. Alex Bregman of the Cubs did have two home runs, including one to tie in the ninth. Home victories for San Diego and Arizona. At Texas, with two runs bottom of the 10th, the Rangers beat the Angels 2-1. Houston sent the A's to a fifth straight loss 4-0. Kansas City won its sixth game in a row. Philadelphia won its seventh straight, a comeback 10-inning win over St. Louis. The Yankees won their fifth straight, beating Toronto 3-1. Baltimore down Tampa Bay 5-3. Milwaukee won again 2-1 over Atlanta. In the NFL preseason, Green Bay won at Denver 33-13. Running back Nick Chubb retired. Another WNBA win for Minnesota.
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0: He's awake.
1: Yeah, my head is killing me.
0: You've been in a coma for a year. Let me get the doctor.
1: Wait, before you go, can I grab my phone? I gotta restart my streaks.
0: Okay, here, I'll turn it on.
2: 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I've been getting charged for stream apps all these months? I didn't even watch anything.
0: Doctor. 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
1: 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So save that bread before your pockets end up dead.
0: In processing has been crazy. I have so much to buy. Linen, cookware, laundry detergent. There's just so much.
3: Oh, dude, why don't you just go to the Kaiserslautern Military Community Center? It's on Ramstein, and they've got all that and more.
0: What about laptops, gaming console, games? I'm a gamer boy.
3: Oh, yeah.
0: How about German souvenirs?
3: All the German souvenirs.
0: I need some stuff to decorate my home.
3: Don't you worry, it's there.
0: What about stuff for my dog?
3: After hitting up the KMCC, your dog will be living it up like a Kardashian.
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0: wars flaring up. I'm Angelo Bavaro, Fox News. Canada is vowing retaliation against President Trump's new round of 50% tariffs after talks collapsed late Friday.
1: President Donald Trump's import taxes will hit about 5% of what Canada ships to the United States every year. Now, that includes products that range from hockey sticks to tongue depressors. The country sold each other $880 billion worth of goods and services last year. The tariffs were initially supposed to kick in at 12:01 a.m. Wednesday, but President Trump extended the deadline for 3 days to allow talks to continue, but the two countries still could not reach an agreement in time.
0: Fox's Marion Rafferty. Canadian Prime Minister Mark Carney is blaming unfair last-minute changes to Washington's proposed terms. He says Canada will match tariffs. President Trump hit the campaign trail to support South Carolina Senator Darlene Graham to have a full term. A special Republican primary runoff is set for Tuesday.
2: President Trump telling a crowd in Myrtle Beach, Senator Darlene Graham will fight for lower taxes, bigger paychecks, and the Second Amendment.
3: But as much as anybody in this Senate, and maybe more, Darlene will support our military.
2: The president saying she's already made an impact and earned respect in the Senate since being appointed to finish out her late brother, Senator Lindsey Graham's term.
4: You were one of his closest friends. I hope you know that. And you will forever be part of the Graham family for that.
2: Senator Graham thanking the president for his support. She faces challenger Representative Ralph Norman in Tuesday's GOP Senate primary runoff. Kristen Goodwin, Fox News.
0: The Supreme Court is allowing the White House to continue construction on that ballroom project for now. This as it considers the Trump administration's emergency request to intervene in lawsuits over that project. 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
5: Federal newscast. The Army needs to develop a detailed fielding schedule and estimate total costs for its major modernization program. The Government Accountability Office found that while the service has short-term schedules for its next-generation command and control initiative, it is not well positioned to assess whether it can meet those timelines. Agencies are getting some help to improve how they log cybersecurity data. Federal News Network's Jason Miller tells us how.
6: A new logging architecture from the Cybersecurity and Infrastructure Security Agency, OMB, and the CISO Council aims to assist agencies to take a practical, risk-based, prioritized logging approach that improves agency network monitoring. The guidance released yesterday helps agencies implement the changes OMB outlined in a May memo. CISA says agencies will be able to achieve priority logging capabilities that support continuous event monitoring, threat hunting, incident response, and forensics. Jason Miller, Federal News Network.
5: Find these stories and more at federalnewsnetwork.com. I'm Eric White.
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8: In baseball's late ball game on Friday in L.A., the Dodgers in 10 innings defeated Pittsburgh 5-4. Dodgers All-Star center fielder Andy Páez left with a broken hand. He was hit by a pitch. He'll be out at least a month. Seattle won in 10 innings at home over the Cubs 6-5. Alex Bregman of the Cubs did have two home runs, including one to tie in the ninth. Home victories for San Diego and Arizona. At Texas, with two runs bottom of the 10th, the Rangers beat the Angels 2-1. Houston sent the A's to a fifth straight loss, 4-0. Kansas City won its sixth game in a row. Philadelphia won its seventh straight, a comeback 10-inning win over St. Louis. The Yankees won their fifth straight, beating Toronto 3-1. Baltimore down Tampa Bay 5-3. Milwaukee won again, 2-1 over Atlanta. In the NFL preseason, Green Bay won at Denver 33-13. Running back Nick Chubb retired. Another WNBA win for Minnesota.

0: Did you know the Kaiserslautern military community has an off-limits list, and visiting an establishment placed on the off-limits list is punishable by UCMJ? To see the current off-limits establishments, visit the U.S. Army Garrison Rhineland Falls website and look for the KMC off-limits list.
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1: From ABC News, I'm Brian Clark. Hockey sticks may be getting more expensive. They are one of the goods that's subject to a 50% tariff. So overall, President Trump's imposed tariffs on $20 billion worth of Canadian products. Those tariffs took effect at midnight as Canada's Prime Minister Mark Carney vowed retaliation. Earlier Friday, President Trump in Myrtle Beach, South Carolina, said polls showing voter disapproval of his economic performance are wrong.
2: I should be at 100% on the economy, but you're going to see it in a short period of time, and the prices are all coming down.
1: He was campaigning for Senator Darlene Graham. Vice President J.D. Vance also campaigning. He was in his hometown of Middletown, Ohio, as the midterms approach. An under-construction aircraft carrier named for Doris Miller, a Navy cook aboard a battleship who fought back and saved sailors in the 1941 Pearl Harbor attack, could receive a new name, says ABC's chief global affairs correspondent Martha Raddatz.
3: Sources telling ABC News Navy officials are now weighing removing Miller's name from the ship and instead considering naming it for President Trump.
4: It's like almost like a stab in the heart for me.
3: Miller's great niece said it would send a message to all black service members.
4: To give it and then take it away, and it kind of make you wonder, like, are we good enough? Are we equal?
3: No U.S. Navy vessel has ever been named for a sitting president.
1: Chief Justice John Roberts issued a temporary order allowing construction of the White House East Wing ballroom to resume. ABC's Stephen Portnoy has more from Washington.
5: This administrative stay simply says that everything is on pause pending further order of the Chief Justice or of the Supreme Court as a whole, which basically means that construction can continue until the justices say otherwise.
1: TikTok reached a $400 million settlement with the Department of Justice, ending a suit that alleged it violated federal children privacy laws. You're listening to it.
6: This is your Pacific Pulse. I'm Petty Officer Second Class Christian Kibler. In Indonesia, U.S. Army soldiers with 1st Battalion, 196th Infantry participate in Exercise Katria Warrior 26 at Batarujo Combat Training Center. KW-26 is a joint bilateral military training exercise with the Indonesian Army designed to build teamwork, share tactics, and improve military readiness. In Timor-Leste, the U.S. Navy-led Pacific Partnership 2026 in Dili kicks off and will run until August 26. This is the mission's 8th return to the country and brings together service members from partner nations Canada, Germany, and New Zealand. And in the Republic of Korea, service members from the U.S. and ROC gather for a memorial ceremony at Hill 303. Participants from both nations join to remember the sacrifice during the Korean War and strengthen the U.S.-ROC alliance. This has been your Pacific Pulse. I'm Petty Officer Second Class Christian Kibler.
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8: In baseball's late ball game on Friday in L.A., the Dodgers in 10 innings defeated Pittsburgh 5-4. Dodgers All-Star center fielder Andy Páez left with a broken hand. He was hit by a pitch. He'll be out at least a month. Seattle won in 10 innings at home over the Cubs 6-5. Alex Bregman of the Cubs did have two home runs, including one to tie in the ninth. Home victories for San Diego and Arizona. At Texas, with two runs bottom of the 10th, the Rangers beat the Angels 2-1. Houston sent the A's to a fifth straight loss 4-0. Kansas City won its sixth game in a row. Philadelphia won its seventh straight, a comeback 10-inning win over St. Louis. The Yankees won their fifth straight, beating Toronto 3-1. Baltimore down Tampa Bay 5-3. Milwaukee won again 2-1 over Atlanta. In the NFL preseason, Green Bay won at Denver 33-13. Running back Nick Chubb retired. Another WNBA win for Minnesota.
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1: Whoa, what's up?
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1: It's not working because you're dialing the wrong number. Remember, if you're off base in Germany, dial 110 for law enforcement and 112 for the fire department and medical services.
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6: I'm Colonel Nick Hague, Space Force Guardian and NASA astronaut. When I launched to the International Space Station on a NASA mission as part of the astronaut program, I was away from home for 171 days. But even on orbit, connection matters. Thanks to the American Forces Network, I stayed in touch with news, sports, and the little things that make the station feel like home. Wherever duty takes us, even into space, staying connected keeps us grounded. Semper Supra.

0: on the Eagle.
1: Stevens, Fox News. Canada now vowing retaliation against a new round of 50% tariffs from the Trump White House. This after talks collapsed late yesterday.
2: President Donald Trump's import taxes will hit about 5% of what Canada ships to the United States every year. Now that includes products that range from hockey sticks to tongue depressors. The countries sold each other $880 billion worth of goods and services last year. The tariffs were initially supposed to kick in at 12:01 a.m. Wednesday, but President Trump extended the deadline for 3 days to allow talks to continue, but the two countries still could not reach an agreement in time.
1: And that's Fox's Marianne Rafferty. Canadian Prime Minister Mark Carney blaming unfair last-minute changes to D.C.'s proposed terms. He says Canada will match the tariffs. President Trump heading to South Carolina, pushing for Republican Senate candidate Darlene Graham, the sister of the late Lindsey Graham.
3: Republicans in the Palmetto State, including the state's former Governor Nikki Haley, have raised concerns about Graham's readiness after she admitted at a debate this week that she wasn't well-versed on national security. President Trump has dismissed her response, saying she was only giving an honest answer. He wants voters to focus on what he says is at stake.
4: If we lose, you're going to lose your border. You're going to lose your tax cuts.
3: Meantime, Vice President J.D. Vance was in his hometown of Middletown, Ohio, trying to sharpen the administration's message on the economy.
1: Fox's Madeline Rivera in D.C. IndyCar making history this weekend with the inaugural Freedom 250 Grand Prix in Washington, D.C. The 250-mile race will send 25 drivers around a 1.7-mile street course, with the track running past landmarks, including the Washington Monument and the National Air and Space Museum. Championship leader Alex Palau headlines the field. The race, 1 p.m. on Fox. 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
5: Today's federal newscast. The Army needs to develop a detailed fielding schedule and estimate total costs for its major modernization program. The Government Accountability Office found that while the service has short-term schedules for its next-generation command and control initiative, it is not well-positioned to assess whether it can meet those timelines. Agencies are getting some help to improve how they log cybersecurity data. Federal News Network's Jason Miller tells us how.
6: A new logging architecture from the Cybersecurity and Infrastructure Security Agency, OMB, and the CISO Council aims to assist agencies to take a practical, risk-based, prioritized logging approach that improves agency network monitoring. The guidance released yesterday helps agencies implement the changes OMB outlined in a May memo. CISA says agencies will be able to achieve priority logging capabilities that support continuous event monitoring, threat hunting, incident response, and forensics. Jason Miller, Federal News Network.
5: Find these stories and more at federalnewsnetwork.com. I'm Eric White.
7: From the Fox Sports Studios in Los Angeles. Here's Steve DeSager.
8: In baseball's late ball game on Friday in L.A., the Dodgers in 10 innings defeated Pittsburgh 5-4. Dodgers All-Star center fielder Andy Páez left with a broken hand. He was hit by a pitch. He'll be out at least a month. Seattle won in 10 innings at home over the Cubs 6-5. Alex Bregman of the Cubs did have two home runs, including one to tie in the ninth. Home victories for San Diego and Arizona. At Texas, with two runs bottom of the 10th, the Rangers beat the Angels 2-1. Houston sent the A's to a fifth straight loss, 4-0. Kansas City won its sixth game in a row. Philadelphia won its seventh straight, a comeback 10-inning win over St. Louis. The Yankees won their fifth straight, beating Toronto 3-1. Baltimore down Tampa Bay 5-3. Milwaukee won again 2-1 over Atlanta. In the NFL preseason, Green Bay won at Denver 33-13. Running back Nick Chubb retired. Another WNBA win for Minnesota.
0: AFN, the Eagle. 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
5: 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On August 27, 1776, American forces clashed with the British in the Battle of Brooklyn, the first major engagement following the Declaration of Independence. Though the Continental Army faced a fierce defeat, General George Washington retreated across the East River, ensuring the fight for American independence would endure. And this has been this week's Reflective Moments of America's Military. 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

0: NBC News. I'm Brian Clark. The tariff seesaw continued on Friday as President Trump said that he would waive tariffs on beef imports for 90 days, and that beef will be sold 25% below market prices. The move's intended to help consumers, but American cattle ranchers and some Republicans blasting the decision. Ethan Lane's the head lobbyist at the National Cattlemen's Beef Association.
1: This feels very much like the heavy hand of government coming into their marketplace yet again in an effort to, you know, placate consumers or try to, arbitrarily lower beef prices.
0: Then at midnight, new 50% tariffs went into effect on $20 billion worth of goods from Canada. That's after the U.S. and Canada were unable to agree to a trade deal, says ABC's Stephen Portnoy.
2: Mark Carney, Canada's prime minister, now vows to retaliate, match the new U.S. tariffs dollar for dollar. For the moment, there are no new talks scheduled. This is not how President Trump expected it would go. Earlier this week, he announced a pause on these tariffs to allow for a final round of talks. And as late as yesterday afternoon, he was telling reporters he thought a deal had pretty much been reached.
0: Chief Justice John Roberts allowed construction to continue on President Trump's White House ballroom, staying an appeals court order that had halted construction. There are over 30,000 customers in Northwest Indiana entering their second week of no power following heavy storms and flooding that killed at least 8 people in the state. ABC meteorologist Samara Theodore says there could be severe weather today in other areas of the Midwest, especially Ohio.
3: From Somerset to Maysville to Charleston up to Columbus into Cleveland over to Erie and down into Pittsburgh. You all have a level 2 out of 5 when it comes to severe weather. What does this mean? You could see damaging wind, large hail, and there could be some spotty flooding.
0: TikTok reached a $400 million lawsuit with the Justice Department to resolve a 2024 suit alleging it violated federal privacy law. 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
4: Federal newscast. The Army needs to develop a detailed fielding schedule and estimate total cost for its major modernization program. The Government Accountability Office found that while the service has short-term schedules for its Next Generation Command and Control initiative, it is not well positioned to assess whether it can meet those timelines. Agencies are getting some help to improve how they log cybersecurity data. Federal News Network's Jason Miller tells us how.
5: A new logging architecture from the Cybersecurity and Infrastructure Security Agency, OMB, and the CISO Council aims to assist agencies to take a practical, risk-based, prioritized logging approach that improves agency network monitoring. The guidance released yesterday helps agencies implement the changes OMB outlined in a May memo. CISA says agencies will be able to achieve priority logging capabilities that support continuous event monitoring, threat hunting, incident response, and forensics. Jason Miller, Federal News Network.
4: Find these stories and more at federalnewsnetwork.com. I'm Eric White.
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7: In baseball's late ball game on Friday in L.A., the Dodgers in 10 innings defeated Pittsburgh 5-4. Dodgers All-Star center fielder Andy Páez left with a broken hand. He was hit by a pitch. He'll be out at least a month. Seattle won in 10 innings at home over the Cubs 6-5. Alex Bregman of the Cubs did have 2 home runs, including one to tie in the ninth. Home victories for San Diego and Arizona. At Texas, with 2 runs bottom of the 10th, the Rangers beat the Angels 2-1. Houston sent the A's to a 5th straight loss 4-0. Kansas City won its 6th game in a row. Philadelphia won its 7th straight, a comeback 10-inning win over St. Louis. The Yankees won their 5th straight, beating Toronto 3-1. Baltimore down Tampa Bay 5-3. Milwaukee won again 2-1 over Atlanta. In the NFL preseason, Green Bay won at Denver 33-13. Running back Nick Chubb retired. Another WNBA win for Minnesota.

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3: 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Though the Continental Army faced a fierce defeat, General George Washington retreated across the East River, ensuring the fight for American independence would endure. And this has been this week's Reflective Moments of America.

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1: I'm Colonel Nick Hay, Space Force Guardian and NASA astronaut. 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

0: trail. I'm Paul Stevens, Fox News. President Trump heading to South Carolina to push for Republican Senate candidate Darlene Graham, the sister of the late Lindsey Graham.
1: Republicans in the Palmetto State, including the state's former Governor Nikki Haley, have raised concerns about Graham's readiness after she admitted at a debate this week that she wasn't well-versed on national security. President Trump has dismissed her response, saying she was only giving an honest answer. He wants voters to focus on what he says is at stake.
2: If we lose, you're going to lose your border. You're going to lose your tax cuts.
1: Meantime, Vice President J.D. Vance was in his hometown of Middletown, Ohio, trying to sharpen the administration's message on the economy.
0: Fox's Madeline Rivera in D.C. is circuit court, rather a court cuts the $50 million judgment against Alex Jones over falsely labeling the Sandy Hook killings as a hoax.
3: The judgment was over the InfoWars founder's public pronouncements that one of the deadliest mass shootings in the United States was a hoax. Texas appellate court decision to reduce it to about $6 million was unanimous. It has no bearing on a separate $1 billion plus judgment against Jones in Connecticut. The punishing financial verdicts forced Jones into bankruptcy and forced him to leave the InfoWars platform. Gary Baumgarten, Fox News.
0: The family of the late Irina Zarutska is suing the city of Charlotte and a private transit security contractor 1 year after her fatal stabbing on board the city's light rail system. The lawsuit alleging systemic failures, quote unquote, including inadequate security staffing and a lack of fare enforcement. The family claims no security guard was on board the train when Zarutska was killed. The city says it's not commenting on active litigation. 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
6: In baseball's late ball game on Friday in L.A., the Dodgers in 10 innings defeated Pittsburgh 5-4. Dodgers All-Star center fielder Andy Páez left with a broken hand. He was hit by a pitch. He'll be out at least a month. Seattle won in 10 innings at home over the Cubs 6-5. Alex Bregman of the Cubs did have two home runs, including one to tie in the ninth. Home victories for San Diego and Arizona. At Texas, with two runs bottom of the 10th, the Rangers beat the Angels 2-1. Houston sent the A's to a fifth straight loss, 4-0. Kansas City won its sixth game in a row. Philadelphia won its seventh straight, a comeback 10-inning win over St. Louis. The Yankees won their fifth straight, beating Toronto 3-1. Baltimore down Tampa Bay 5-3. Milwaukee won again 2-1 over Atlanta. In the NFL preseason, Green Bay won at Denver 33-13. Running back Nick Chubb retired. Another WNBA win for Minnesota.

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4: Step forward this school year by embracing the science of reading. 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
1: From ABC News, I'm Brian Clark. Alcohol, tongue depressors, and hockey sticks are just some of the Canadian goods now subject to a 50% tariff when shipped to the U.S. That's after trade negotiations between the U.S. and Canada broke down without a deal. Each side's now blaming the other and vowing to retaliate. U.S. Trade Representative Jamison Greer, when asked what's next, said,
2: "It's hard to say. We don't have new talks planned with the Canadians. We're moving forward with measures that respond to Canadian retaliation."
1: President Trump celebrating Chief Justice John Roberts' order allowing construction to continue on his White House ballroom, says ABC's Stephen Portnoy in Washington.
3: This administrative stay simply says that everything is on pause pending further order of the Chief Justice or of the Supreme Court as a whole, which basically means that construction can continue until the justices say otherwise.
1: The Georgia Bureau of Investigation has arrested four former Savannah Police Department employees for misuse of a license plate reader system. That is the department's flock camera, which takes photographs and records license plates in a jurisdiction. These employees had been suspended from their jobs. A judge in Texas considering whether Carmelo Anthony, the teen convicted of stabbing another teenager to death during a track meet, will receive a new trial. ABC's Liz Nagy's been covering the case.
4: At the center of this push for a new trial is a sort of gentleman's agreement between Anthony's former defense team and prosecutors. His defense team says as part of that deal, the teen was forced to waive his right to testify in his own defense. Prosecutors say both sides agreed to withhold evidence to keep from inflaming an already racially sensitive case.
1: 23-time major champion Serena Williams is playing the U.S. Open. No word on whether she's playing the singles, but the 44-year-old is playing in the mixed doubles event with Carlos Alcaraz. You're listening.
5: 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This means that this test can be met by living in a home for at least 730 days prior to the sale, 2 years of the 5-year period. These days need not be consecutive to qualify. For more information, refer to Publication 523, Selling Your Home, which can be found at www.irs.gov. 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
7: In baseball's late ball game on Friday in L.A., the Dodgers in 10 innings defeated Pittsburgh 5-4. Dodgers all-star center fielder Andy Páez left with a broken hand. He was hit by a pitch. He'll be out at least a month. Seattle won in 10 innings at home over the Cubs 6-5. Alex Bregman of the Cubs did have 2 home runs, including one to tie in the ninth. Home victories for San Diego and Arizona. At Texas, with 2 runs bottom of the 10th, the Rangers beat the Angels 2-1. Houston sent the A's to a 5th straight loss, 4-0. Kansas City won its 6th game in a row. Philadelphia won its 7th straight, a comeback 10-inning win over St. Louis. The Yankees won their 5th straight, beating Toronto 3-1. Baltimore down Tampa Bay 5-3. Milwaukee won again 2-1 over Atlanta. In the NFL preseason, Green Bay won at Denver 33-13. Running back Nick Chubb retired. Another WNBA win for Minnesota.
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1: Have you been drinking enough water? You know you gotta drink around 3 liters every day. You know what? Here, take it. Better?
0: Yeah, way better.
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7: I'm Colonel Nick Hague, Space Force Guardian and NASA astronaut. 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
1: South Carolina. I'm Paul Stevens, Fox News. President Trump traveling to Myrtle Beach yesterday to rally for Republican U.S. Senate candidate Darlene Graham, the sister of the late Senator Lindsey Graham, who died last month.
2: Republicans in the Palmetto State, including the state's former Governor Nikki Haley, have raised concerns about Graham's readiness after she admitted at a debate this week that she wasn't well-versed on national security. President Trump has dismissed her response, saying she was only giving an honest answer. He wants voters to focus on what he says is at stake.
3: If we lose, you're going to lose your border. You're going to lose your tax cuts.
2: Meantime, Vice President J.D. Vance was in his hometown of Middletown, Ohio, trying to sharpen the administration's message on the economy.
1: That's Fox's Madeline Rivera. Republican Congressman Ralph Norman running against Darlene Graham. He was on Fox and Friends Weekend.
4: My opponent is unknown. She's been backed by the Washington establishment. And she has the endorsement of a great president in President Trump, which I would have loved to have his endorsement. But, Griff, she's a propped up candidate. You could tell that during the debates. This is an important job. There is no training on the job.
1: And former South Carolina Governor Mark Sanford endorsing Congressman Norman in that race. Trade talks between Canada and the U.S. collapsing. The U.S. imposing new 50% tariffs on some Canadian goods. U.S. Trade Rep Jameson Greer on Fox and Friends Weekend saying only China and Canada retaliated against the president's trade policy and claims some of Canada's response is tied to its business with China.
5: They do, and they continue to retaliate. And after a year of that retaliation, we've said enough, and so we've taken countermeasures.
1: That's U.S. Trade Representative Jameson Greer on Fox. 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
8: In baseball's late ball game on Friday in L.A., the Dodgers in 10 innings defeated Pittsburgh 5-4. Dodgers all-star center fielder Andy Páez left with a broken hand. He was hit by a pitch. He'll be out at least a month. Seattle won in 10 innings at home over the Cubs 6-5. Alex Bregman of the Cubs did have two home runs, including one to tie in the ninth. Home victories for San Diego and Arizona. At Texas, with two runs bottom of the 10th, the Rangers beat the Angels 2-1. Houston sent the A's to a fifth straight loss 4-0. Kansas City won its sixth game in a row. Philadelphia won its seventh straight, a comeback 10-inning win over St. Louis. The Yankees won their fifth straight, beating Toronto 3-1. Baltimore down Tampa Bay 5-3. Milwaukee won again 2-1 over Atlanta. In the NFL preseason, Green Bay won at Denver 33-13. Running back Nick Chubb retired. Another WNBA win for Minnesota.
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0: News. I'm Mike Dubusky. Cars, steel, cheese, even tongue depressors and hockey sticks are now subject to 50% trade tariffs if they're made in Canada. The new trade measures from the Trump administration come after the U.S. and Canada failed to agree on a new trade deal overnight. And now Canadian Prime Minister Mark Carney says retaliatory tariffs are coming.
1: We can't control the storm that blows in from Washington. We can, however, chart a new course by building Canada strong at home and diversifying our trading relationships abroad.
0: Those new Canadian tariffs on American goods are set to take effect early next month. U.S. Trade Representative Jamieson Greer, speaking on Fox News today, says he's not sure when discussions will resume.
2: It's hard to say. We don't have new talks planned with the Canadians. We're moving forward with measures that respond to Canadian retaliation.
0: The defense rested yesterday in the Lindsay Clancy trial, with her lawyers making the argument that the Massachusetts mom was suffering from postpartum psychosis when she killed her three children in 2023. ABC's Olivia Rubin.
3: Clancy has admitted she strangled 5-year-old Cora, 3-year-old Dawson, and 8-month-old Callan. But the defense claiming insanity, arguing Clancy was overprescribed more than a dozen medications that worsened her postpartum psychosis. Rare and serious medical emergency that can come on rapidly after childbirth.
0: The prosecution is calling 3 more witnesses for a brief rebuttal in the case. Closing arguments are expected to get underway towards the middle of next week. We're learning new details about that deadly plane crash in Alaska this week. NTSB Alaska Regional Chief Clint Johnson said poor weather conditions likely played a role.
4: The pilots in this case were navigating solely by instruments. Weather conditions would not allow them to actually visually see the ground.
0: You're listening to ABC News.
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7: In NFL preseason action right now, the Washington Commanders and Detroit Lions are tied at 7 with 3:11 to play in the first quarter. In the middle of it all has been Lions quarterback Josh Dobbs. He was strip-sacked by Washington's Amik Robertson. It was then returned by rookie Joshua Joseph for a Commanders touchdown. Dobbs was then intercepted by Washington's Quan Martin, but a short time ago, Dobbs himself ran for a 50-yard touchdown. Coming up at the top of the hour, the Buffalo Bills visit the Cleveland Browns. Shedeur Sanders set to play the first half. Deshaun Watson expected to play the third quarter. Baseball: New York Yankees manager Aaron Boone told reporters today that Giancarlo Stanton, who was close to returning from a right calf strain, sustained a moderate grade left calf strain when he fell while running a few days ago, which could potentially cause him to miss the rest of the regular season.

0: Did you know the Kaiserslautern military community has an off-limits list, and visiting an establishment placed on the off-limits list is punishable by UCMJ? To see the current off-limits establishments, visit the U.S. Army Garrison Rhineland Falls website and look for the KMC off-limits list.
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0: attention. I'm Paul Stevens, Fox News. Canadian Prime Minister Mark Carney announcing today retaliatory tariffs on U.S. goods beginning on the 8th of September. All this coming after trade talks collapsed following the White House imposition of new 50% tariffs on Canadian goods. U.S. Trade Representative Jameson Greer on Fox and Friends Weekend claims Canada's response to U.S. tariffs is tied in part to its ongoing business with China.
1: They do, and they continue to retaliate. And after a year of that retaliation, we've said enough, and so we've taken countermeasures.
0: And President Trump also waiving higher tariffs on up to 300,000 metric tons of imported ground beef for about 90 days. The president in Myrtle Beach, South Carolina, yesterday rallying for Republican Senate candidate Darlene Graham, the sister of the late Senator Lindsey Graham, who passed away last month.
2: Republicans in the Palmetto State, including the state's former Governor Nikki Haley, have raised concerns about Graham's readiness after she admitted at a debate this week that she wasn't well-versed on national security. President Trump has dismissed her response, saying she was only giving an honest answer. He wants voters to focus on what he says is at stake.
3: If we lose, you're going to lose your border. You're going to lose your tax cuts.
2: Meantime, Vice President J.D. Vance was in his hometown of Middletown, Ohio, trying to sharpen the administration's message on the economy.
0: And GOP Congressman Ralph Norman running against Lindsey Graham. He joined Fox and Friends Weekend.
4: My opponent is unknown. She's been backed by the Washington establishment. And she has the endorsement of a great president, President Trump, which I would have loved to have his endorsement. But, Griff, she's a propped-up candidate. You could tell that during the debates. This is an important job. There is no training on the job.
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7: As we speak, the Detroit Lions and Washington Commanders are tied at 7 with 4:27 to play in the second quarter. Lions quarterback Joshua Dobbs was strip-sacked by Washington's Amik Robertson. Rookie Joshua Joseph returned it for a Washington touchdown, but later Dobbs responded with a 50-yard touchdown run to tie the score. Moments from now, the Buffalo Bills visit the Cleveland Browns. Shedeur Sanders set to play the first half. Deshaun Watson expected to play the third quarter. Baseball, New York Yankees manager Aaron Boone telling reporters today that Giancarlo Stanton, who was close to returning from a right calf strain, sustained a moderate grade left calf strain when he fell while running a few days ago, which could potentially cause him to miss the rest of the regular season. In soccer today, shocking result in the Premier League opener. Newly promoted Hull City upset Manchester United 2-0.
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1: Whoa, what's up?
0: I'm trying to call emergency services.
1: It's not working because you're dialing the wrong number. Remember, if you're off base in Germany, dial 110 for law enforcement and 112 for the fire department and medical services.
0: Wait, where's my wallet at?
2: Jalen, I told you that group of dudes were suspect there. I bet you got pickpocketed when they tried to sell you that Eiffel Tower statue.
0: It had my money, my credit card, and my picture of Sabrina Carpenter. What am I meant to do now?
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0: Man, screw that cat card. 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
1: From ABC News, I'm Mike Tabusky. Overnight, the U.S. imposed new 50% tariffs on a variety of Canadian goods. It comes after trade talks between the U.S. and Canada fell apart last night, with both sides blaming each other for the breakdown. And now Canadian Prime Minister Mark Carney says he's going to level new tariffs on U.S. goods starting in September.
2: The gap between partnership and competitor, unfortunately, has remained too wide in recent days. So last evening, I instructed our negotiators to return to Ottawa. We cannot accept what they've offered, and we will not give what they've asked.
1: Canadian tariffs aren't the only trade measures that the Trump administration is facing pushback over. Yesterday, the president suspended tariffs on beef imports in an attempt to lower prices. ABC News Washington Bureau Chief Rick Klein.
3: People that raise beef live in a couple of places that are pretty red, but people that consume beef live everywhere. But it has been striking to see Republican senators, very loyal Republican senators, saying this is not what Republicans voted for, this is not what Trump voters voted for, and that people, yes, they want cheaper beef, they want to be able to afford groceries, but they don't want to do it by hurting the domestic cattle industry.
1: A new tropical storm has developed in the Pacific off the coast of Hawaii. ABC's Samara Theodore has more on tropical storm Mocha.
4: It will be pathing 660 miles south of the Big Island, so that is good news, but we still will see impacts, and those impacts will be in the form of rain. It's there over the next couple of days that they are anticipating to get rounds of rain, not only in Big Island, but also on some of the other islands, and that could lead to flooding, especially since grounds have already been saturated. They could see up to 15 inches of rain on Big Island in some spots.
1: The state is still recovering after being brushed by Hurricane Lala last weekend. 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
5: This is your News in One. Reporting for AFN Europe, I'm Army Sergeant Shane Gooden. Ensuring stability is a shared responsibility. U.S. Africa Command and the Botswana Defense Force concluded Exercise Southern Accord in Gaborone, Botswana. The participating personnel gathered to discuss and enhance regional security, defensive cyber operations, space operations, and military intelligence, empowering the joint force to lead and streamline efforts against potential threats in the region. Commander of U.S. Africa Command, Air Force General Dag Van Anderson, says the security challenges of today cannot be met alone. General Anderson also says that working together doesn't just build interoperability. It builds the trust needed to support and advance African-led stability for the future. The multinational training demonstrates the U.S.'s long-term commitment to collaboration with Botswana, emphasizing shared values and mutual respect. That was your News in One. I'm Army Sergeant Shane Gooden.
6: From the Fox Sports Studios in Los Angeles, here's Isaac Lowengrin.
7: Today's preseason game in Cleveland between the Browns and Buffalo Bills is being delayed by lightning. Buffalo was in the midst of the opening possession of the game when play was called. Shedeur Sanders was set to play the first half at quarterback for the Browns, with Deshaun Watson expected to play the third quarter. The Washington Commanders up 10-7 at Detroit, 5 minutes to go in the third quarter. Atlanta's Tyler Goodson, a 49-yard touchdown run, as the Falcons up 17-6 at Indianapolis. Early in the second quarter, in Minnesota, the Baltimore Ravens a 3-0 lead over the Vikings midway through the second quarter. Baseball New York Yankees manager Aaron Boone told reporters today that Giancarlo Stanton, who was close to returning from a right calf strain, sustained a moderate-grade left calf strain when he fell while running a few days ago, which could potentially cause him to miss the rest of the regular season.

0: honey. 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
0: 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Good job on the mind read. 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
1: 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We both know you deserve it. So when do you start?
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1: Trade war with Canada. I'm Daria Albinger, Fox News. Canada is fighting back in that escalating trade war with the U.S. Prime Minister Mark Carney says Canada will impose retaliatory tariffs on U.S. goods beginning September 8th. Talks collapsed after the Trump administration imposed new 50% tariffs on a number of Canadian goods. Trade Representative Jamieson Greer speaking to Fox News.
2: They do, and they continue to retaliate. And after a year of that retaliation, we've said enough, and so we've taken countermeasures.
1: He says Canada has retaliated against the U.S. and claims some of its responses tied to its business with China. Chief Justice John Roberts has issued an injunction allowing the above-ground construction on the White House ballroom to continue. Fox's Alex Hogan at the White House.
3: The Supreme Court has allowed President Donald Trump to continue building the ballroom project for now. Reaction pouring in with President Trump writing, "We are grateful to the decision of the United States Supreme Court. The military/ballroom complex being built on the hallowed grounds of the White House, which is so vital for national security, will be the greatest of its kind." And Senate Minority Leader Chuck Schumer writing on X, quote, "As costs skyrocket, the administration is wasting money on endless and illegal war, corporate giveaways, and Trump's pet projects." And a spokesperson for the National Trust for Historic Preservation stated, "To be clear, this is not a final decision on the merits of the government's stay application, and we await further action."
1: The Justice Department said in a filing that the project, which includes an underground facility in the ballroom, is about 65% complete. Seven people, including two police officers, are dead after a head-on crash.

0: in northeast England early today. Police say a Volkswagen was traveling the wrong way on a highway near Middlesbrough when it collided with a police vehicle. The crash followed a police pursuit. An investigation into the collision is underway. 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
1: This is your Pacific Pulse. I'm Petty Officer Second Class Christian Kibler. In Indonesia, U.S. Army soldiers with 1st Battalion, 196th Infantry participate in Exercise Katria Warrior 26 at Batarujo Combat Training Center. KW-26 is a joint bilateral military training exercise with the Indonesian Army designed to build teamwork, share tactics, and improve military readiness. In Timor-Leste, the U.S. Navy-led Pacific Partnership 2026 in Dili kicks off and will run until August 26th. This is the mission's 8th return to the country and brings together service members from partner nations Canada, Germany, and New Zealand. And in the Republic of Korea, service members from the U.S. and ROC gather for a memorial ceremony at Hill 303. Participants from both nations join to remember the sacrifice during the Korean War and strengthen the U.S.-ROC alliance. This has been your Pacific Pulse. I'm Petty Officer Second Class Christian Kibler.
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3: In Cleveland, the Buffalo Bills up 14-7 over the Browns, 53 seconds into the third quarter. Deshaun Watson now in at quarterback for Cleveland. He has been incomplete on his first two passes. In the first half, Shedeur Sanders, who got the start, finished 9 of 11 for 74 yards, a touchdown pass, and an interception. On the opening drive, he completed a 16-yard pass to Blake Whitehart on a 4th-and-2 from the Buffalo 41. Then later in the drive, an 8-yard touchdown pass to Luke Floria on his 9th pass of the day. However, he was intercepted by Buffalo's DeMar Hamlin. Bills quarterback Kyle Allen, 10 of 12 for 128 and a touchdown pass in the first half. The Atlanta Falcons have a 34-6 lead at Indianapolis, 3 minutes into the fourth quarter. The Baltimore Ravens up 13-3 at Minnesota, 8:40 to play in the fourth quarter. At Detroit, the Lions bested Washington 17-13.
2: Yeah. AFN the Eagle.
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7: Whether it's sunrise in Germany or late

0: Dubusky. Canada is vowing to impose new tariffs on U.S. goods starting September 8th, according to Prime Minister Mark Carney. Overnight, trade negotiations between the two countries fell apart, leaving Canada with new 50% tariffs on dozens of goods from wine to hockey sticks. Ontario Premier Doug Ford speaking today.
1: We have to use every tool in our toolbox to make sure, as Donald Trump is trying to inflict pain on every Canadian, that we inflict pain right back.
0: The Trump administration has blamed Canada for the breakdown in trade talks. In northwest Indiana, tens of thousands of people have been without power for 12 days now, following storms that brought down power lines. Some residents there aren't expected to get the lights back on until Tuesday. Timmy Shelton lives in Gary, Indiana.
2: Seeing that there's no power, the only thing we have is our phones, but we can't charge our phones unless we're in the car. And, you know, we've taken turns. You know, it's five kids that live here. My lady lives here. We're taking turns charging our phones.
0: Some residents there have filed a class action lawsuit against the state's power utility, saying it didn't do enough to clear the vegetation around power lines before those storms came in. The latest food safety alert has to do with a popular microgreen. Here's ABC's Andrew Dimbert.
3: We have a new food outbreak alert. The FDA and CDC posting an outbreak notice for E. coli and salmonella potentially linked to alfalfa sprouts. They say it's linked to at least 55 people across 15 states and 4 people in the hospital. Alfalfa sprouts, grown by Everything Sprouts, also sold under the name Calco, have been identified as the potential source. The company has issued a voluntary recall, officials telling people to throw out or return the affected products.
0: And Carmelo Anthony, the teenager accused of stabbing another teen to death at a track meet, has been denied his request for a new trial by a North Texas judge. 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
4: This is your Pacific Pulse. I'm Petty Officer Second Class Christian Kibler. In Indonesia, U.S. Army soldiers with 1st Battalion, 196th Infantry participate in Exercise Katria Warrior 26 at Badarujo Combat Training Center. KW-26 is a joint bilateral military training exercise with the Indonesian Army designed to build teamwork, share tactics, and improve military readiness. In Timor-Leste, the U.S. Navy-led Pacific Partnership 2026 in Dili kicks off and will run until August 26th. This is the mission's 8th return to the country and brings together service members from partner nations Canada, Germany, and New Zealand. And in the Republic of Korea, service members from the U.S. and ROC gather for a memorial ceremony at Hill 303. Participants from both nations join to remember the sacrifice during the Korean War and strengthen the U.S.-ROC alliance. This has been your Pacific Pulse. I'm Petty Officer Second Class Christian Kibler.
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6: In Cleveland, the Buffalo Bills up 14-7 over the Browns, 53 seconds into the third quarter. Deshaun Watson now in at quarterback for Cleveland. He has been incomplete on his first two passes. In the first half, Shedeur Sanders, who got the start, finished 9 of 11 for 74 yards, a touchdown pass, and an interception. On the opening drive, he completed a 16-yard pass to Blake Whitehart on a 4th-and-2 from the Buffalo 41. Then later in the drive, an 8-yard touchdown pass to Luke Floria on his 9th pass of the day. However, he was intercepted by Buffalo's DeMar Hamlin. Bills quarterback Kyle Allen, 10 of 12 for 128 at a touchdown pass in the first half. The Atlanta Falcons have a 34-6 lead at Indianapolis 3 minutes into the fourth quarter. The Baltimore Ravens up 13-3 at Minnesota, 8:40 to play in the fourth quarter. At Detroit, the Lions bested Washington 17-13.
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0: 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You should just visit the Education Center. 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
0: 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If you want more information about the Education Center, call DSN 480-2032.
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5: 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Though the Continental Army faced a fierce defeat, General George Washington retreated across the East River, ensuring the fight for American independence would endure. And this has been this week's Reflective Moments of America's Military. 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

0: diplomatic dance. I'm Daria Albinger, Fox News. President Trump is pushing to meet with North Korean leader Kim Jong-un again.
1: The Pentagon confirmed Wednesday the annual U.S.-South Korea military exercises will end 6 days early, following the president's order to substantially scale them back. The president has called the exercises costly and cited his personal relationship with Kim Jong-un.
2: The fact that I get along with him, that's a good thing, not a bad thing.
1: The president also linked his decision to South Korea's refusal to support the U.S. effort against Iran. Seoul is now suggesting it could become involved in the Middle East if it means shoring up American military support back home. North Korea said Wednesday it still sees the scaled-back drills as a provocation and denied any contact between Trump and Kim.
0: That's Fox's Rich Edson. Iran is digging in as tensions continue over the Strait of Hormuz. Fox's Jonathan Hunt in Tel Aviv.
3: Iran's leaders are issuing new statements hinting at what they claim will be a new post-war order in the Gulf, which could leave the U.S. sidelined. Iran's parliamentary speaker, Mohammad Ghalibaf, writing on X, quote, "We've received numerous messages from neighboring countries about shaping new security arrangements and economic cooperation in the region. The United States put the security of every single one of its allies at such risk through bullying and pure disregard for their interests for the sake of Israel." But the president, Masoud Pezeshkian, for instance, said that it might be time to, quote, end the war.
0: The U.S. is expected to announce new economic sanctions against Iran on Monday. Pope Leo making another appeal for peace and dialogue while speaking to tens of thousands in the small Italian city of Rimini. He urged Christians to act with mercy. 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
4: This is your Pacific Pulse. I'm Petty Officer Second Class Christian Kibler. In Indonesia, U.S. Army soldiers with 1st Battalion, 196th Infantry participate in Exercise Katria Warrior 26 at Batarudra Combat Training Center. KW-26 is a joint bilateral military training exercise with the Indonesian Army designed to build teamwork, share tactics, and improve military readiness. In Timor-Leste, the U.S. Navy-led Pacific Partnership 2026 in Dili kicks off and will run until August 26th. This is the mission's 8th return to the country and brings together service members from partner nations Canada, Germany, and New Zealand. And in the Republic of Korea, service members from the U.S. and ROC gather for a memorial ceremony at Hill 303. Participants from both nations join to remember the sacrifice during the Korean War and strengthen the U.S.-ROC alliance. This has been your Pacific Pulse. I'm Petty Officer Second Class Christian Kibler.
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6: Shedeur Sanders got the start for the Cleveland Browns today in preseason action against the Buffalo Bills. He was 9 for 11, 74 yards through the air, a touchdown and an interception. DeMar Hamlin catching that interception. Deshaun Watson in the game now. He's 5 for 12 with an interception. 3:06 left in the fourth quarter of the Bills with a 31-7 lead. Started the second quarter for the Saints and the Rams. Rams with a field goal, and that's the difference there. Jameis Winston with a rushing touchdown for the New York Giants as the first quarter comes to a close as the Giants are knocking on the door of the Dolphins end zone once again. J.J. McCarthy got the start for the Vikings as they played Baltimore, 13-3 loss for Minnesota. J.J. finished 5 for 10, 81 yards, and was sacked once. Falcons beat the Colts 34-6. Anthony Richardson 3 for 9 through the air. Yankees manager Aaron Boone told reporters that Giancarlo Stanton may miss the rest of the regular season with a left calf strain.

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0: me.
1: Hey, man, what's up with you?
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1: From ABC News, I'm Dave Packer. A Texas judge today denied a request to grant Carmelo Anthony a new trial. The judge heard testimony this week after the teen was convicted and sentenced to 35 years in prison for fatally stabbing fellow student Austin Metcalf at a high school track meet.
2: Prosecutors testified they brought up these text messages that were sent by Carmelo Anthony that included disciplinary records and text messages that they say indicated an interest in weapons and violence.
1: Earlier this week, a Collin County judge who presided over the murder trial was removed from further proceedings in the case. An escalating trade war between the U.S. and Canada, President Trump imposing a 50% tariff on Canadian goods, ranging from building materials to hockey sticks. Canada's Prime Minister Mark Carney firing back with retaliatory tariffs and seeking new trading partners overseas.
3: We can't control the storm that blows in from Washington. We can, however, chart a new course by building Canada strong at home and diversifying our trading relationships abroad.
1: In Ukraine, President Zelensky vowing a response to a Russian drone attack on a shopping mall in his hometown of Krivorivny Friday. At least 16 people and 130 injured, including at least 23 children. On state TV, Russian President Putin today said that Kyiv had opened a Pandora's box with its strikes on Russian economic targets. Then back here at home, the search continues for the wife of a murdered off-duty Worcester, Massachusetts police officer. Authorities have been looking for Karen Solomon since her 57-year-old husband, Patrolman Kurt Solomon, was found dead on Tuesday. Worcester Police Chief Paul Saucier.
4: The nature of the injury was a sharp object. So we don't know, anymore. We can't really release more details.
1: A warrant for Karen's arrest had been issued on a charge of assault and battery with a dangerous weapon with serious bodily injury. You're listening to ABC News.
5: Federal newscast. The Army needs to develop a detailed fielding schedule and estimate total costs for its major modernization program. The Government Accountability Office found that while the service has short-term schedules for its Next Generation Command and Control initiative, it is not well positioned to assess whether it can meet those timelines. Agencies are getting some help to improve how they log cybersecurity data. Federal News Network's Jason Miller tells us how.
6: A new logging architecture from the Cybersecurity and Infrastructure Security Agency, OMB, and the CISO Council aims to assist agencies to take a practical, risk-based, prioritized logging approach that improves agency network monitoring. The guidance released yesterday helps agencies implement the changes OMB outlined in a May memo. CISA says agencies will be able to achieve priority logging capabilities that support continuous event monitoring, threat hunting, incident response, and forensics. Jason Miller, Federal News Network.
5: 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I'm Eric White.
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8: Yankee manager Aaron Boone said today that Giancarlo Stanton, who was close to returning from his right calf strain, suffered a left calf strain in rehab. He may actually now miss the rest of the season. Yankees tried to come back from behind today, but ended up falling to the Blue Jays 4-3. Brewers beat the Braves 4-1. Right now in live games, Miami has a 4-2 lead over Washington. In NFL preseason action, Shedeur Sanders got the start for Cleveland. He finished 9-11, 74 yards through the air, a touchdown and an interception. Deshaun Watson finished up. Anthony Richardson was 3-9 passing as the Falcons beat the Colts 34-6. J.J. McCarthy finished 5-10 with 81 yards as he got the start for the Vikings in a 13-3 loss to the Baltimore Ravens. Right now at the half, the New York Giants and Jameis Winston's rushing touchdown, a 17-3 lead. I'm Martin Weiss.

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1: Trial. I'm Daria Albinger, Fox News. A judge in Collin County, Texas, has denied Carmelo Anthony's request for a new trial. 17-year-old was convicted in the 2025 murder of Austin Metcalf. A student from a rival high school. It happened during a track meet. Anthony says he acted in self-defense. President Trump is making changes in relations with North and South Korea.
2: The Pentagon confirmed Wednesday the annual U.S.-South Korea military exercises will end 6 days early, following the president's order to substantially scale them back. The president has called the exercises costly and cited his personal relationship with Kim Jong-un.
3: The fact that I get along with him, that's a good thing, not a bad thing. He has 57 very powerful nuclear weapons.
2: The president also linked his decision to South Korea's refusal to support the U.S. effort against Iran. Seoul is now suggesting it could become involved in the Middle East if it means shoring up American military support back home. North Korea said Wednesday it still sees the scaled-back drills as a provocation and denied any contact between Trump and Kim.
1: That's Fox's Rich Edson. Tensions continue over the Strait of Hormuz. Fox's Jonathan Hunt in Tel Aviv.
4: Iran's leaders are issuing new statements hinting at what they claim will be a new post-war order in the Gulf, which could leave the U.S. sidelined. Iran's parliamentary speaker, Mohammad Ghalibaf, writing on X, quote, "We've received numerous messages from neighboring countries about shaping new security arrangements and economic cooperation in the region. The United States put the security of every single one of its allies at such risk through bullying and pure disregard for their interests for the sake of Israel." But the president, Masoud Pezeshkian, for instance, said that it might be time to, quote, end the war.
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5: This is your Pacific Pulse. I'm Petty Officer Second Class Christian Kibler. In Indonesia, U.S. Army soldiers with 1st Battalion, 196th Infantry participate in Exercise Katria Warrior 26 at Badaruja Combat Training Center. KW-26 is a joint bilateral military training exercise with the Indonesian Army designed to build teamwork, share tactics, and improve military readiness. In Timor-Leste, the U.S. Navy-led Pacific Partnership 2026 in Dili kicks off and will run until August 26th. This is the mission's 8th return to the country and brings together service members from partner nations Canada, Germany, and New Zealand. And in the Republic of Korea, service members from the U.S. and ROC gather for a memorial ceremony at Hill 303. Participants from both nations join to remember the sacrifice during the Korean War and strengthen the U.S.-ROC alliance. This has been your Pacific Pulse. I'm Petty Officer Second Class Christian Kibler.
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7: J.J. McCarthy got the start for the Vikings as they lost to the Ravens 13-3 in preseason action. J.J. finishing 5 for 10 for 81 yards and was sacked once, missed an open touchdown pass in the first half. The Colts lost to the Falcons 34-6. Anthony Richardson was 3 for 9 in his action. Deshaun Watson and Shador Sanders dueled it out in Cleveland for trying to get that starting job. Shador finished 9 for 11, 74 yards, a touchdown and an interception, that interception by DeMar Hamlin. Deshaun Watson was 5 for 12 with an interception and was booed heartily by Cleveland fans each time he took the field in the second half. New York Yankees manager Aaron Boone told reporters today that Giancarlo Stanton, who was close to returning from a right calf strain, he sustained a moderate left calf strain while he was running a few days ago. It could cause him to miss the rest of the regular season. Blue Jays beat the Yankees 4-3.
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